0: and sincere and straight as a rule, modest and simple, but nobody's fool.
1: Which Ferdinand, Mrs. Mueller, I know one who collects garbage.

0: having a very fine summer. A very fine summer. Don't you think it stinks? That's a fine thing they've done for us at Sarajevo. A fine thing, don't you think?
1: Oh, I don't stick my nose into things of that sort. No, sirree, I'll be hanged if I do. Nowadays, it's as much as life may be worth to get mixed up like that, I tell you. Things like that aren't meant for the likes of us. It's none of our business, I think. Yes, things like that aren't meant for the likes of us. Unless we want to land in the clink.
0: You used to have the Emperor's picture up there, right up there. It was hanging up there high.
1: Yes, that's right, it was hanging up there, it is true. But I took it away, and here's why. The flies were all putting the trademark on it, so I put the

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All right, I'll read the charges against you. Disorderly conduct, resisting an officer,

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But nothing can happen to you, and nothing can happen to me. Nothing can happen to any of us, we won't be here too long. I've no doubt that we'll get out of it again, I may be wrong. Why do we have police, the government spies and such, to throw us in the jug if we open our mouths too much?

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But nothing can happen to you, and nothing can happen to me. They're making all the fuss to do the Duke of Brown, and put on a show before they go and bury him underground. All in a hell of a mess, in a hell of a mess are we.

0: sie Ego und sie Ehr, sie Totem und Tabu. I tell you, sie unconscious is controlling what you do. Yes, yes. Oh, yes, yes. Freud says behavior of King or Duke or Commoner is based on understanding of hysterical phenomena.
1: It's somatic.
0: You're both erratic.
1: Somatic,
0: erratic, erratic. Everything is sex, sex, sex, which we consciously suppress.
1: Never your theory. I like it less and less.
0: I like it less and less. I like it less and less. Everybody, everywhere is getting more neurotic.
1: Anti-sexual, anti-sexual,
0: and
1: patriotic.
0: What's getting more neurotic? What's getting more neurotic?
1: Patriotic,
0: neurotic, neurotic. I refer you to Freud,
1: what have you seen? I'm sorry, I'm sorry.

0: Fear not, it will deplore it, abhor it, or pity it, but examination shows that Josef Schweig is an idiot.
1: Yes,
0: so there's only one solution, harmonious solution. The man must be committed to a mental institution.
2: You're so right.
3: You're so right.
1: You're so right.
3: So right, so right.

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1: Amazing youth are Troilus, determined to fetch back Antenor. He'll never succeed, but what dash, what courage, what courage! Some trifling token delivered by me could do no possible harm. 'Tis only civil. This rescue work is hazardous.

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1: Crime in crime.
0: He loves to hear the little brook a gurgling.
1: Brook a gurgling.

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The amateur tenor whose vocal villain is all desire to shirk shall during off hours exhibit his powers to Madame Tussaud's waxwork. 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
1: Yes, that's good. 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
1: Why? 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
1: Oh, run, Sir Walter Raleigh, there.
0: Raleigh, Sissel, see

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Speak softly and don't show your hand became my motto.